She work it, girl, she work the pole. She break it down, she take it low. She's fine as hell, she's about the door. Doing the thing right on the floor. Her money, money she making. Look at the way she's shaking. Make you wanna touch, you wanna taste her. Have you lusting for her? Gone crazy, face it. She's so much more than you used to. Knows just how to move to seduce you. She gon' do right thing, touch a right spot, dancing.

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Backstroking, sweat soaking all into my set sheet. 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I'll be in this pitch till the club close. What should I do on all fours? 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Different style, different move. Damn, I like the way you move. Girl, you got me thinking about all the things I do to you. Let's get it poppin', shorty. We can switch positions.

Atlantis, an island before the Great Flood. 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As the elders of their time chose to remain blind, greed and power began to corrupt them. Atlantis.

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The island of Atlantis and its memory were swallowed by the sea.

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All the messages I sent with no reply. It's like that. You're just gonna walk into my room.

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0: 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A vow, tying tomorrow to your words today, and you could be its only witness. But time will tell, memory will serve, and the consequences are inescapable.
1: This is the Sacred Oath.

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0: I show all you folks what it's all about.
1: Upside down, inside out.
0: I show all you folks what it's all about.
1: Upside down, inside out.
0: And it goes a little something like this.

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An extension. 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

Let's define. The modern word is formally High German, but its semantic development has been determined by the Middle Low German one. In contemporary language, it means rough, tough, or rude. In club music, it stands for hard, uncompromised sound. Ladies and gentlemen, this is Derb.

wonderful days belong to the best. I don't know where I stand, what I'm to do. Try to forget.